0: weekends with Justin Wheels and Shauna Foster.
1: Z99.
2: Shauna, Justin, Kelly in the Greens. What's a movie, she asked, that you would love to see again in the theaters?
3: Well, I know a movie that I saw once in theater, and then I immediately went back and watched it a second time. I went with a different girlfriend, and that was when Titanic came out. So
2: wow.
3: I was young, and my parents took me the first time, and we went with a friend, and I left the theater, and I couldn't believe what I had just seen. It was like nothing I'd seen before, and I remember it was freezing. It was like one of those minus 40s stretches of cold, cold, cold weather. We had to park far away and walk in, and I had to go back and do it again. And so I saw Titanic twice in the same weekend.
4: What's it like having that kind of time?
3: That's
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3: That's a long haul. I understand this. Yes.

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0: Maroon 5, Cardi B for your Monday. It's weird having clouds and cool weather after just days and days and days of the heat.
1: If you don't like the heat, enjoy today and tomorrow because it flicks back on Wednesday. Today, a high 23. By Wednesday, straight sunshine, 29. The weekends, we're back into the 30s.
0: Got to restock some sunscreen here. I've been plowing through it. Bruno Mars, Z99.

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1: Feels like summer's flying by. Make sure you make some plans to make the most of it, which coming up August 19th, fantastic concert. You got Devin Cole, you got Sophia Camara, and you've got the Beaches.
0: They've got a ton of fun songs. If you haven't heard this one, you're going to love it. This is Edge of the Earth, the Beaches.

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1: Wish I could call you last night. 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I'm alone learning those lessons. You're out there.

0: She's from Montreal. It's Charlotte Cardin for your Monday. It's Justin in for Tim Stone. The big winner on the weekend, the Odyssey.
1: You gods don't speak in ways we understand.
2: Who doesn't understand pain? 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The gods told you.
1: Then I defy the gods.
0: Christopher Nolan's biggest ever opening had a budget of $250, already did $258 million worldwide in 2 days. It's incredible. Here's Shinedown.

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2: 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We got the hottest songs. The ones you have been texting in, calling in, requesting about. All lined up and ready to go. This is the biggest songs of the day, according to you. At number 6, Olivia.